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1: But we're fresh baked every morning. 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

0: Country 98.1, Courtney and Brendan in the morning, 8:12 on your Monday, and we're talking about that one must-have item when traveling that you are lost without, or perhaps that item that got you into a little trouble when you were going through TSA. We've all had our times with TSA.
1: Oh, yeah, we have.
0: And maybe that's why you do the, what do you do, pre-check?
1: The pre-check. You know what? Everybody's got pre-check now, and I hear that, TSA is relaxing some of the things, like you don't have to take your shoes off at some airports now.
0: Yeah.
1: So a lot of the things we got the pre-check for originally, they're starting to ease up now. So everybody's getting those.
0: And you can bring through fruit if you're staying national. I was looking that up. I was like, oh, I can bring my bananas. I was all excited. I'm so food focused.
1: It's the little things.
0: Yeah, my granola bars, stuff like that, because that adds up when you're buying those, you know, at the gate.
1: I want to bring in a burger or fish and chips or something.
0: Exactly. Look, I got my leftovers from last night. Can I bring them in?
1: I'm only going to eat them like while I'm waiting for the plane, because they want you to be there like 3 hours before your plane even takes off.
0: Oh, my God. Although that's why I love TF Green, because we're like, an hour and a half. You know, like,
1: it's not so bad. Yeah,
0: it's not bad at all.
1: You can show up there closer to your flight time and still make the flight.
0: Exactly, exactly. That's why I like a smaller airport.
1: Yeah, I was thinking about that guy up at Logan a few years ago who was bringing back the Mike's Pastry make-your-own cannoli kit.
0: Oh, yeah.
1: And tried to bring that through TSA, and they wouldn't let him.
0: Yes, that's right.
1: You could bring a cannoli, but you couldn't bring, like, the kit to make the
0: The
1: kit had the empty shells
0: and
1: then a pastry bag full of the filling. And they said no go because they don't know, like, what's in the filling.
0: Right.
1: But if you walk through with a cannoli, that was allowed. So right there, just before security, he's making cannolis.
0: He's making cannolis. Hey, opened everybody, up the cannolis.
1: Kit. Yeah, exactly. Trying to fill all the shells, putting them back in the box to
0: I
1: bring
0: love
1: them through.
0: It. Yeah. That's fantastic. You got to work away. You know, you got to be creative.
1: Mm-hmm. Kind of You're like not going to lose a whole cannoli
0: right,
1: kit. Come
0: exactly. Kind of like Jules when she lost her big, giant bottle of Kahlua.
1: Yeah.
0: Could have just had some of that, a little cannoli and a little shot of Kahlua on the way through.
1: I'd be offering shots to everybody in the line. Hey, if we're going to lose it, let's have some fun losing
0: exactly.
1: it.
0: Exactly. Let's have a party. Yeah. So we're going to go back to the phones, and you can feel free to call us, too, 401-224-1285. That thing you must have when traveling, or maybe it was an item that got you in a little trouble at the TSA. Good morning.
2: Good morning. Happy Monday.
0: Good morning, Florida Mike.
1: Hey, hey.
0: Happy Monday. Right back at you. So have you had a little scrape?

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Cat Country 98.1. You got Andy Shaw with you here on Southern New England's Country. Happy Monday, folks. It's a little cool, a little gray and dreary out there, but we got Southern New England's Country to help cheer you up on this Monday. Welcome back to the work week. Up next, Jordan Davis on Cat Country.

0: Cat Country 98.1. That was Chris Jansen on Southern New England's Country. Coming up next is Cody Johnson, Horseback on Cat Country 98.1.
1: He's a ranch hand and a

It on a cattle brand, cause she's a gold digger with a quick trigger, a cast iron skillet swinging lid flipper. Now he's a double wide on the county line, sipping on a six pack of Lone Star Light. She did him dirty, took him to

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I hate to admit it. Today I looked at the weather app on my phone and shed one singular tear because we may have officially passed by the last day that felt like summer. I woke up this morning, there was a chill in the air, and all of a sudden I wanted a pumpkin spice coffee. 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

Cat Country, 98.1. Mostly cloudy today. Highs in the mid-60s. Mostly cloudy overnight tonight, too. Lows in the low 50s. Slight chance of showers tomorrow afternoon. Those clouds stay with us throughout the day. Highs in the low 60s. Keeping your Monday afternoon moving along with Ella Langley and Morgan Wallen. I Can't Love You Anymore.

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Got a cloudy start to the week here. Clouds today, highs in the upper 60s. Those clouds stay with us overnight tonight, lows in the low 50s. Waking up tomorrow to a slight chance of showers, mostly cloudy throughout the rest of the day, highs in the low 60s. Keeping your Monday afternoon moving with Chase Matthew, holding it down.

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First pitch 6:45 on Tuesday.